take my hand and come with me because you look so fine that I really wanna make you mine. 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

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Is my brain small enough

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0: not to love is true. You're fine. So kind. Got to tell this world that you might, might you drop the hills and I quit on my thumb. We on the episode, buddy. Show is fun. Come on, baby. Drive crazy. Goodness gracious, this is great. Balls of fire.
1: Facem radio. Cum se face?